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2: Okay, and thank you, Mamma. Come on, the Tesura, my Hanate, Smith Drivikin. Can I go to the Kanakuakin Testora, Mahambe Chem Dimas, or Mr. Tatin? Telephone Mahambe Kumata of an Oratanum, to save you to Kaugo of Amikatin to Amikatraug. Sure, her home Hanakuma got Tatin. 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
1: Tick on a Peter, no to swear as a good platform, Tinsi has an tea and the moat. This Smith Drive Kuoro, he couldn't come to Tete, no Ambex and Gukaro and Gazrambia, go Hambe Tete. My platform didn't get Tete and Anatin and Timuate, Rambia, Clarte, Kaki, Dank Tumar. 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
1: 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I was getting more to quantity. 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I want more no more.
5: It's when a Micho Musavanga no. 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Tiavera and platform ten can haya in Quana Hatia. What a can hoods. 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
0: Tam Womakuma, O Ratan. Ntanga, come and look at my ear.
2: Quengia, quit him want to come, take Spatrak as Sin Cohoa to the Icarao. 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Quite there. 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Cred him can't take a quarter as you casino, cling yak oiki, attack a hissent to heaven. 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Ahoz, get him what a girl cause a kitty go hoz.
1: Akurina and girl could tie tea a cause a canoe. Kerim kita macha a. 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Yes, I don't think. 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Sadu kutu karacham curry on Tassican. 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
0: No worker for an agent that time would make out king workers.
2: Nkia worker and Kesure and Okrin at the Ekuyago. 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
2: 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To our Macam Cassiata, Maratacum of Jacqueira, we had a clear hot and go in a cock art dead air. 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
1: Is it a little bit of a little bit of a little bit of a little bit of a little bit of a little bit of a little bit of a little bit of a little bit of a little bit of a little bit of a little bit of a little bit of a little bit of a little bit of a little bit of a little bit of a little bit of a little bit of a little bit of a little bit of a little bit of a little bit of a little bit of a little bit of a little bit of a little bit of a little bit of a little bit of a little bit of a little bit of a little bit of a little bit of a little bit of a little bit of a little bit of a little bit of a little bit of a little bit of a little bit of a little bit of a little bit of a little bit of a little bit of a little bit of a little bit of a little bit of a little bit of a little bit of a little bit of a little bit of a little bit of a little bit of a little bit of a little bit of a little bit of a little bit of a little bit of a little bit of a little bit of a little bit of a little bit of a little bit of a little bit of a little bit of a little bit of a little bit of a little bit of a little bit of a little bit of a little bit of a little bit of a little bit of a little bit of a little bit of

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2: We affirm in our submission that the president cannot give evidence through an intermediary or a representative. Secondly, he must give evidence first, because that's going to define the scope of the inquiry so that we know what it is that we're dealing with.
3: The wording as presently formulated that the president can elect to give evidence, and should he, firstly, the issue of through an intermediary, which we would not support in according to our document. Secondly, the issue of whether he gives evidence at all, and should he not give evidence, whether an adverse inference can be drawn from that.
4: We don't believe that he should be able to give evidence in absentia. We also agree with the negative inference suggestion that has been made previously. We absolutely agree with that.
5: It must be noted that the EFF objects to the president not giving evidence himself. Will be failing the people of South Africa, will be failing ourselves, will be failing in our duties to hold the executive to account. He's an individual who's been elected into an office, not through lawyers, by him, and him taking the oath of office. So he must come here the same way he answers questions in parliament that's holding the president to account. He's now compelled, not even by parliament, by the constitutional court, to come and be held accountable here.
6: Slegs een vennoot in die regering van nasionale eenheid, die PA se Marlon Daniels, het 'n ander siening gehad.
7: We believe that the president cannot be compelled to testify. His participation is a right to be heard, not a duty to give evidence. And non-testimony should not have an adverse inference, because it can't be weighed against the president.
6: Die voorsitter van die komitee, Makashule Ghana, sê die saak sal vir regsadvies verwys word.
8: For legal to assist us in so far as the appearance of the president, or if the president might choose not to testify, what are the options that are available to the committee?
6: Die komitee het ook besluit om sy soektog na 'n getuienisleier uit te brei met die doel om dit volgende week af te handel. 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
2: This is very emotional. It's full of a lot of pain. It is to many forgetting that as brothers and sisters we leaned in to the fight against apartheid. So people thought of the solidarity and you know, is this the dividend for that investment? And I think perhaps the lack of recognition that there's a lot of pain and emotion in this, and you've got to deal with that, that you can get to the table and you can begin to find a permanent solution to migration, to xenophobia, whatever we want to call it, it has to come to an end. We cannot treat each other that way in Africa, in the way that we have always projected Ubuntu, in the way that we have always projected that we are our brothers or our sisters' keeper.
3: Mohammed sê die toon van die bespreking by die onlangse ECOWAS-beraad in Sierra Leone was emosioneel oor die kwestie van migrasie in Suid-Afrika.
2: I have to tell you the emotion, I was there at ECOWAS. And I think the emotion that was there requires a reaction that will bring us together. And I think that the whole ask of let's take this to the AU is an incredibly important one. That's our town hall for Africa.
3: En dit was die Verenigde Nasies se adjunksekretaris-generaal Amina Mohammed, en hierdie bydrae is met die hulp van Sherwin Price Peace in New York saamgestel. Ek is Hendrik Martin vir SAK News.

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1: Sam in Iri Amago, 58 Minute Ginger, or XK FMK, go 3 Minute Manage, ah, you talk about it now, you should go to Iri Amsa, Atantecha Karakaya, hearing the tail jaw, and who sold her a KK, and the Hatsam, a child in Iri Amaku, a good day, morning a Toki car, grace, a quarter of Zwakara, 3 Iri Amu, Kedamburi, a Tikomsa.

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2: give me some volume.
1: Zayega, you say. 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
2: Mama, I want.
3: Yeah, I love this.
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0: 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Tim Boy, go see a doctor. Keep coming on today.
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2: 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Sing it can go to another and come up to another than the Una Kamada. At the Saturday, that was it. 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That's a drink, Ama. 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
1: 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Come to all I want to take it. I am to put on a close. The ocean I come to him to pass into a little girl to come on. No, me, I be a victor. He claims to see him as a mother. Drink as a mother. Get it in Mandoa. Get it to my crazy that we don't do something that you see. Cut it. Go a toa. I can't get it into a tip toa. Yeah, I can't get into a new hang pass at. 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
1: 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Black, and Malay, Black, and Malay, Black, and Malay, Black, and Malay, Black, and Malay, Black, and Malay, Black, and Malay, Black, and Malay, Black, and Malay, Black, and Malay, Black, and Malay, Black, and Malay, Black, and Malay, Black, and Malay, Black, and Malay, Black, and Malay, Black, and Malay, Black, and Malay, Black, and Malay, Black, and Malay, Black, and Malay, Black, and Malay, 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
2: 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Go on to what I said. I go to what I get good as a name. 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That's one of the Tagando. 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That's in cheat, I'm with the nigger. You're going to get too tea. 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That I took on his Kuatu, and I had that double the gang like Kuchuta, Chuakana. 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
2: 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I don't want to
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